0: arrested. The owner of the house was also detained for rendering criminal assistance. Roadwork is scheduled for tomorrow from 8 to 4 on Highway 12 in the Salcombe area. WSDOT says that crews are replacing traffic sensors. The roadwork could cause slowdowns tomorrow. A crew of Napa Vine and Rochester firefighters are in eastern Washington near Walla Walla helping battle a 13-square-mile wildfire known as the Highway 730 fire. The local crew members could return home within 2 weeks. I'm Miles McKnight, and you're now up to date with Live 95 News.
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have tuned in to Drive at 5. 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Why not? 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

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Tuesday afternoon, 5:17. I'm Matt Channon. If you want to take over the drive, just call me up at 360-736-1766. Maybe sending out a dedication. Could be just requesting something that's on your mind. You'll find me, if need be. Thanks for being tuned into the Drive at 5. Whether you call or not, I'm glad to have you around. And the show is presented by Power Sports Northwest. It's only days until summer is officially here. 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Different styles, different colors. 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It's advised, neither should you. 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
7: 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She's a 12-plus-year-old Great Dane who we found out she had cancer, and we had to put her down.
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0: So, that's rough.
7: If you could, I don't know. Dogs go to heaven. 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

0: That's Pat Benatar, and we belong here. 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Today, we've set the DeLorean to 1986. We're going to hear a top 10 hit that originally was a minor hit for a guy named William Bell back in 1968. I don't think anybody's even heard that version of it. If you were around 40 years ago, you might remember this one. 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
2: 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And it's a time in the show where we do the top 40 flashback. 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I had mentioned this particular song was a very minor hit originally in 1968. But when this guy did it, in 1986, it became a top 10 hit from his album, Whiplash Smile. Billy Idol, and the track's called To Be a Lover. It's part of today's Drive at 5 here

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0: Janie Lane and Warren on Live 95's Drive at 5, which is brought to you by Power Sports Northwest. 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

0: baby, you're so unique. That's the Scorpions and No One Like You on Live 95. This weekend, Father's Day, Sunday. With that in mind, we got this.
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2: 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Only 5 days left to pick out a nice Father's Day present. 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After all, it's getting to be sandal weather.
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Live 95 weather for tonight. Partly cloudy, temperature upper 40s, some sun, and a high in the upper 70s tomorrow. And here we go with Bruno Mars on Live 95.

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You are invited. Free grilled dogs, burgers, chips, and more. You see, it's for past, current, and future customers. So basically, come on by. We're there midday between 11 and 1. You can enter to win the Jeep Wrangler that we're going to give away right there, which we just further enhanced. We'll tell you more about it tomorrow. Hopefully you'll be able to swing by. If not, you can hear about it. DJ Kelsey will be on the scene broadcasting live. That'll be between 11 and 1 on Maryland Avenue in Chehalis.

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Well, this summer, we're going to give away a Jeep Wrangler. This 2012 six-speed hardtop could be yours if you can be bothered to enter to win a key. 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Here's Billy Joel passing the blame along. Hey, we didn't start the fire. 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

0: That's Blondie on Live 95. And tomorrow we're going to go live on location at the Chehalis Collision Center on Maryland Avenue because it's their annual customer appreciation barbecue. And it's a good one. I've been to it. Free grilled hot dogs, there's burgers, chips, and other refreshments. So that's cool. And it's a customer appreciation barbecue. So if you've never been there, don't let that scare you away. It's open to past, current, and future customers. Like, I became a customer in a way you don't really want to. It was a car accident, hit and run. I wasn't the culprit. I'm the one who suffered a lot of pain and suffering, actually. I had to settle with the insurance company. But due to a concussion, I think I settled for a steak dinner. Something like that. I don't know. But Chehalis Collision Center made it so easy, as I'm not exactly an easygoing individual. But they took care of things. I would recommend it. And the barbecue's so good. If you can get there tomorrow, take your lunch break. You'll enjoy. Can't make it, you can hear about what's going on. DJ Kelsey will be there broadcasting live between 11 and 1 on Maryland Avenue in Chehalis.
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0: That's Harry Styles on Live 95. We're the station that decided, for whatever reason, to give away a Jeep Wrangler. Just for fun, actually. But we couldn't leave it alone. We have to dink around, and we get help. Because it starts out great, and then it becomes fantastic. Thanks to different area businesses, the local folks help us specialize and make it of a one of a kind. In fact, we were just at the Muffler Man a few days ago. Didn't need new exhaust, but it looks and sounds really cool. Next time you see it, look for it. Meanwhile, the way you win it is to get signed up at any of the places where you can enter to win. That would include the Evergreen Egg and Winlock, Servisaw, State Avenue Chehalis, and Toledo's Market Fresh. 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

95 in southwest Washington, partly cloudy. Temperature upper 40s tonight. Some clouds early tomorrow, then becoming sunny with a high in the upper 70s. And here's Shinedown with a Second Chance on Live 95.

0: That's Bruce Springsteen on Live 95. I'm Matt Shannon. Was it hot yesterday or what? At my house, the AC, no working. It broke. Crew can't get there for a few days, so it was nostalgic, right? About 25 years ago, I lived in a house with no AC. Car had no AC. Guess I got used to it because yesterday it just seemed so hot. But anyways, so come to think of it, like the room I'm in right now, I guess the people that work here are really cold or something. And you're not allowed to touch the thermostat. It's like you're at grandma and grandpa's house or something. It's set to 75, right? So the AC kicks on once it's 75 degrees in this room. Except the room next to it controls the climate stuff. So in here, it gets to be about 80. I look around like nobody else seems to notice. It'll be June and they're wearing coats. I'm like, maybe before coming to work, you know, we could be alive. And then you might understand why when it's 80 degrees, some of us aren't as productive and just end up complaining and bothering people. Sorry about all that.
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Throughout Southwest Washington, I pledge to play fun songs like this one, brand new from Olivia Rodrigo, unfortunately titled

0: Why does it have to be that way? Love is a battlefield. Pat Benatar on Live 95. Well, I don't know. When you hear the word salesperson, do you shudder? Like, no, a salesman? Sales lady? No. I can understand that. Now, my career mostly has been in sales. Maybe you've heard me on the air. That's like a third of my job is this stuff. But for a long time, I was a key salesperson. And it was fun years ago. And my sense of humor is really strange. I concede that because I would find it hilarious. Like one guy would come back and say, man, I just got canceled by so-and-so. And then immediately, without missing a beat, the other guy would say, oh, lost another one, huh? And then there'd be a small argument. The time, we had no de facto sales manager. If that sounds weird, it really was. It's always the stories of what didn't go well that stand out to me. If you're in sales, you probably have had some big successes, right? I remember the failures most of all, and they make me laugh even still. Like one time, you know, we do this Disneyland giveaway every year, right? And I was calling on this client, and the guy had been at every Disney theme park in the world, right? So I thought it was a slam dunk. And I stopped by to see him. We'll call him Bill. Like, hey, Bill, do you got a minute? Huh. Only takes a minute to say no, right? Yeah. I didn't even bother with the pitch. I was just like, that's all right, man. Have a good day. Thank you. I don't know why I thanked him.
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25 here in Southwest Washington. Partly cloudy in the upper 40s tonight. Tomorrow, clouds early, then becoming sunny. High upper 70s. Sunny mid-80s Thursday, Friday, and it's Bruno Mars with

0: That's Kid Rock here on Live 95. And tomorrow, lunch break, I hope you'll see us. We'll be live on location at Chehalis Collision Center. 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

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I'm Matt Channon, and every night when I get done with work, I get to go home where a beautiful brown-eyed girl awaits. Ah, she's wonderful. Love you, Tom. Thinking of her now. A little better for me than the guy on the track here. Jimmy Buffett. 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

taking a peek at that forecast for today. Upper 70s, could see 80. The next couple days, mid to lower 80s, mostly sunny, back to 75 by Saturday. 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

Well, taking a peek at that forecast, hitting the upper 70s today, lower 80s tomorrow, mid 80s Friday, Juneteenth, and then Saturday, a high of 75. 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

0: It's Miley Cyrus on Live 95, and I'm DJ Kelsey, taking a peek at that forecast. In the upper 70s today, lower 80s tomorrow, back into the mid 80s on Friday, Juneteenth, also a fee-free day at our state parks, federal holiday as well, so banks and such will be closed. Be sure to take advantage of while they're open now. By Saturday, back to the mid 70s, so more sun to come. The temps wavering. Time now to check in with Miles McKnight. 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
1: Good morning, I'm Miles McKnight with Live 95 News. In a tragedy this week in Onalaska, two motorcyclists fatally crashed into a log truck. Both were pronounced dead at the scene. And now the Lewis County Coroner's Office has identified the two motorcyclists as having been 48-year-old Dustin Haight of Onalaska and 47-year-old Travis Bell of Chehalis. Lewis County Sheriff's Field Operations Chief Rick Van Wyk tells us that the fatal head-on crash actually happened on Sunday after one of the bikes crossed the center line.
2: One of the motorcycles lost control going southbound in the 400 block of Leonard Road in Onalaska, striking the log truck, after which time basically caused a chain reaction.
1: A technician with the Washington State Patrol is now investigating other details of the incident. In East Lewis County, speeds reached 130 miles an hour when a suspect vehicle fled from law enforcement. That suspect driver was eventually arrested on Keona Road in Randall, and when deputies asked the man why he fled from law enforcement, he told them that he didn't want to go to jail. This is all according to court documents. The man is now facing up to 5 years in prison as he was charged yesterday with felony attempt to elude. In the city of Chehalis, too much water is going to waste. Chehalis Water Superintendent Todd Turner told the city council that they're experiencing about 122 million gallons of treated water loss per year, more than 16% of their supply. And the state requires that the city reduce that amount by nearly half.
3: They like to have you show that you're improving this by getting a leak detection company or buying leak detection equipment to try to button up all your leaks to get them tightened up there a little bit. So that's the biggest opportunity we have, is to protect our supply and reduce the water loss in our system.
1: The city of Chehalis has now invested in water leak detection equipment to help address the water loss issue. Turner says that purchasing the equipment was already included in the 2026 city budget. Now time to check Live 95 Sports, brought to you by Goble Septic. When you gotta go, go with Goble. 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Yesterday at the Lewis County Commissioners meeting, the Napa Vine Tigers baseball team was honored for their state championship victory.
4: First item on our agenda is honoring the state champs. So we've got Napa Vine's baseball team here, and what a fantastic job that you've done for the season.
1: That's County Commissioner Lindsay Pollock officially recognizing Napa Vine's 10-5 victory over Tri-Cities Prep in the 2B baseball state title game, which occurred on May 30th. It was the first state baseball title in school history. In MLB, the Mariners continue with their six-game homestand. They play the Orioles tonight at 6:40 at T-Mobile Park. George Kirby starts on the mound for the Mariners. I'm Miles McKnight, and you're now up to date with Live 95 News.
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Well, it's just after 6 o'clock on this Wednesday hump day. DJ Kelsey with one of the latest from O. Rodrigo. It's Olivia. 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
4: Well, taking a peek at that forecast today, hit in the upper 70s. Tomorrow, lower 80s, back into the mid 80s Friday, Juneteenth, and Saturday, mid 70s. 57 degrees in the Twin Cities with Faces and Ron Stewart on Live 95.

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0: It's Darren Day on Live 95, and I'm DJ Kelsey. Well, Jeff was my winner yesterday for the rock and roll quiz. 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

0: 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Well, on the way, July 19th, FIFA's first ever World Cup Final halftime show featuring Madonna, Shakira, and BTS with Chris Martin of Coldplay curating the show. And that performance will be July 19th, New Jersey's MetLife Stadium during the tournament finale. 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
0: 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Well, let's take a peek at the forecast once again. Today, we're hitting the upper 70s, lower 80s tomorrow, mid 80s by Friday. 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

0: almost Monday on this Wednesday hump day on Live 95. And I'm DJ Kelsey. Well, on the way at 7:15, the Rock and Roll Quiz. And the quiz brought to you by Centralia Point S Tire and Auto this week. Gearing up for Father's Day weekend. 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
2: Good morning, I'm Miles McKnight with Live 95 News. In a tragedy this week in Onalaska, two motorcyclists fatally crashed into a log truck. Both were pronounced dead at the scene. And now the Lewis County Coroner's Office has identified the two motorcyclists as having been 48-year-old Dustin Haight of Onalaska and 47-year-old Travis Bell of Chehalis. Lewis County Sheriff's Field Operations Chief Rick Van Wyk tells us that the fatal head-on crash actually happened on Sunday after one of the bikes crossed the center line.
3: One of the motorcycles lost control going southbound in the 400 block of Leonard Road in Onalaska, striking the log truck, after which time basically caused a chain reaction.
2: A technician with the Washington State Patrol is now investigating other details of the incident. In East Lewis County, speeds reached 130 miles an hour when a suspect vehicle fled from law enforcement. That suspect driver was eventually arrested on Keona Road in Randall, and when deputies asked the man why he fled from law enforcement, he told them that he didn't want to go to jail.

0: This is all according to court documents. The man is now facing up to 5 years in prison as he was charged yesterday with felony attempt to elude. In the city of Chehalis, too much water is going to waste. Chehalis Water Superintendent Todd Turner told the city council that they're experiencing about 122 million gallons of treated water loss per year, more than 16% of their supply. And the state requires that the city reduce that amount by nearly half.
1: They like to have you show that you're improving this by getting a leak detection company or buying leak detection equipment to try to button up all your leaks to get them tightened up there a little bit. So that's the biggest opportunity we have, is to protect our supply and reduce the water loss in our system.
0: The city of Chehalis has now invested in water leak detection equipment to help address the water loss issue. Turner says that purchasing the equipment was already included in the 2026 city budget. Now time to check Live 95 Sports, brought to you by Murky and Sons Pump and Drilling. 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Yesterday at the Lewis County Commissioners meeting, the Napa Vine Tigers baseball team was honored for their state championship victory.
2: First item on our agenda is honoring the state champs. So we've got Napa Vine's baseball team here, and what a fantastic job that you've done for the season.
0: That's County Commissioner Lindsay Pollock officially recognizing Napa Vine's 10-5 victory over Tri-Cities Prep in the 2B baseball state title game, which occurred on May 30th. It was the first state baseball title in school history. In MLB, the Mariners continue with their six-game homestand. They play the Orioles tonight at 6:40 at T-Mobile Park. George Kirby starts on the mound for the Mariners. I'm Miles McKnight, and you're now up to date with Live 95 News.
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Got my quiz question ready. And a $25 gift card from Lincoln Creek Lumber up for grabs after Sublime. 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

0: Sublime, on Live 95, and I'm DJ Kelsey, and it's 7:15. It's time to kick off the rock and roll quiz. 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They're at 1741 Harrison Avenue in Centralia. For spring and, hey, summer driving. It feels like summer. Well, right now it feels a little more like spring, but hey, we got those 80, 90-degree days. It's about time to have your shocks, brakes, and tires checked out. 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Nice and early on Harrison in Centralia. Now this week I've got $25 gift cards up for grabs from Lincoln Creek Lumber in Centralia. So what you're taking home if you have the correct answer to my quiz question. My question about singles this morning. In a new survey of dating Americans, 40% said this is a top dating deal breaker. And 25% said they've ended dates early because of it. What is it? Give me a call for the quiz at 360-736-1766. My question again. In a new survey of dating Americans, 40% said this is a top dating deal breaker. And 25% said they've ended dates early because of this. What is it? What do you think it is? Give me a call for the quiz at 360-736-1766. 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
0: Well, we're just getting started with the rock and roll quiz this morning. My question, in a new survey of dating Americans, 40% said this is a top dating deal breaker, and 25% said they've ended dates early because of this. What is it? Let's hit the phone line, see if you got the right answer for the rock and roll quiz. Hi, it's I-95.
3: Hi, is the answer chewing with your mouth open?
0: I knew that one was going to be a guess. It is surprisingly not that one, though.
3: Oh, shoot. Okay, thank you.
0: Well, thank you for calling up. Another great guess for no job. Both great guesses. Not my right answer yet. Give me a call for the quiz at 736-1766. It's Aerosmith on Live 95.

Well, we're going strong with the rock and roll quiz. My question this morning, in a new survey of dating Americans, 40% said this is a top dating deal breaker. 25% said they've ended dates early because of this. What is it? Some great guesses. They've got no job. They chew with their mouth open. Can't cook. They're not funny. All great guesses. Not my right answer yet. Can you call for the quiz at 736-1766? It's Journey on Light 95.

0: 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Now this week, I've got $25 gift cards up for grabs ahead of Father's Day from Lincoln Creek Lumber in Centralia. That's what you're taking home if you have the correct answer to my quiz question. Now my question this morning, all about dating. In a new survey of dating Americans, 40% said this is a top dating deal breaker. And 25% said they've ended dates early because of this. What is it? Some great guesses, you know, chewing with your mouth open. Bragging about themselves constantly. They got no job. They're not funny. Gotta have a sense of humor. Not my right answer yet. Question again, in a new survey of dating Americans, 40% said this is a top dating deal breaker. And 25% said they've ended dates early because of this. What is it? What do you think it is? Let's hit the phone line, see if you got the right answer for the rock and roll quiz. 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
1: Hey, did you get your answer yet?
0: I did not. What are you thinking?
1: Well, I haven't heard all your guesses yet, but is it running late for a date?
0: That's a great guess. It's not that. But think more, you know, if you've got to pick someone up for a date, they got to get in your vehicle and, you know.
1: It's a mess.
0: Yes.
1: Messy car.
0: That is my correct answer. Yes. Who do I have on the phone today?
1: Madison.
0: Madison. Well, I've got a $25 Lincoln Creek Lumber gift card here for you.
1: Woohoo. Awesome. Thank you so much.
0: Well, thank you for playing along. Yes, just having a messy car, which, well, we can't judge over here. We got kids or dogs. Mess and slobber and hair. I recently, you know, anytime I get in the passenger side of my car, I'm like, oh yeah, I gotta clean this messy car, whether it be, you know, leftover food, some type of odor, garbage on the floor. Yes, in a new survey of dating Americans, 40% said the messy car, top deal breaker for them. 25% ended the date early. I had nowhere to put my feet. It was all empty water bottles. Not my right.

0: This is my winner today. We're backing at it tomorrow morning with another $25 gift card up for grabs. 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

0: John Bon Jovi, Live 95, and I'm DJ Kelsey. It's 7:46 on this Wednesday, hump day. 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

Looking at that forecast, hit me upper 70s today, right around 80. And tomorrow, lower 80s. Back around 85, Friday, Juneteenth. Mid-70s Saturday. So sunshine. Mix attempts, it's Def Leppard.

0: 7:56 on this Wednesday hump day. If you missed out on the rock and roll quiz today, well, the quiz returns tomorrow morning at 7:15. My question this morning was, in a new survey of dating Americans, 40% said this is a top dating deal breaker, and 25% said they've ended dates early because of this. A lot of great guesses, a lot of deal breakers out there. Madison, though, my winner today with correct answer, a messy car. We're backing at it tomorrow morning. Another gift card from Lincoln Creek Lumber up for grabs for the quiz on Live 95. It's time now to check in with Miles McKnight. 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
2: 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In a tragedy this week in Onalaska, two motorcyclists fatally crashed into a log truck. Both were pronounced dead at the scene. And now the Lewis County Coroner's Office has identified the two motorcyclists as having been 48-year-old Dustin Haight of Onalaska and 47-year-old Travis Bell of Chehalis. Lewis County Sheriff's Field Operations Chief Rick Van Wyk tells us that the fatal head-on crash actually happened on

0: Sunday after one of the bikes crossed the center line.
1: One of the motorcycles lost control going southbound in the 400 block of Leonard Road in Onalaska, striking the log truck, after which time basically caused a chain reaction.
0: A technician with the Washington State Patrol is now investigating other details of the incident. In East Lewis County, speeds reached 130 miles an hour when a suspect vehicle fled from law enforcement. That suspect driver was eventually arrested on Keona Road in Randall, and when deputies asked the man why he fled from law enforcement, he told them that he didn't want to go to jail. This is all according to court documents. The man is now facing up to 5 years in prison, as he was charged yesterday with felony attempt to elude. In the city of Chehalis, too much water is going to waste. Chehalis Water Superintendent Todd Turner told the city council that they're experiencing about 122 million gallons of treated water loss per year, more than 16% of their supply. And the state requires that the city reduce that amount by nearly half.
2: They like to have you show that you're improving this by getting a leak detection company or buying leak detection equipment to try to button up all your leaks to get them tightened up there a little bit. So that's the biggest opportunity we have, is to protect our supply and reduce the water loss in our system.
0: The city of Chehalis has now invested in water leak detection equipment to help address the water loss issue. Turner says that purchasing the equipment was already included in the 2026 city budget. Now time to check Live 95 Sports, brought to you by the Good Health Nutrition Center in Centralia. For vitamins, supplements, organic produce, and groceries, see the Good Health Nutrition Center on Harrison Avenue in Centralia. Yesterday at the Lewis County Commissioners meeting, the Napa Vine Tigers baseball team was honored for their state championship victory.
3: First item on our agenda is honoring the state champs. So we've got Napa Vine's baseball team here, and what a fantastic job that you've done for the season.
0: That's County Commissioner Lindsay Pollock officially recognizing Napa Vine's 10-5 victory over Tri-Cities Prep in the 2B baseball state title game, which occurred on May 30th. It was the first state baseball title in school history. In MLB, the Mariners continue with their six-game homestand. They play the Orioles tonight at 6:40 at T-Mobile Park. George Kirby starts on the mound for the Mariners. I'm Miles McKnight, and you're now up to date with Live 95 News.
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0: 95.95, and I'm DJ Kelsey. 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
0: Well, we're looking at a high in the upper 70s today, right around 80. Down to 50 degrees overnight. 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

0: Smile. Uncle Cracker, Live 95, and I'm DJ Kelsey. Well, if you stay up late enough for those late night shows later than I do, got Walton Goggins on with Jimmy Kimmel tonight. That'd be a good show. And I noticed John Cena will be on with Jimmy Fallon. We'll see if you can see him as your late night guest tonight.
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0: Prince, Sunlight 95, and I'm DJ Kelsey. You know, the Prince Estate is set to release Timeless on August 28th, 10-track Prince collection featuring previously unreleased recordings spanning from 1977 all the way to 2016. New single has already accompanied this announcement called Stone. That was recorded in 95. Material from across his entire career, once again, Timeless, the Prince Estate, releasing that 10-track collection late August, August 28th. We'll be looking out for it.
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1: That's Imagine Dragons on Live 95, and I'm DJ Kelsey. Got sunshine in the Twin Cities. The forecast looking pretty warm. Always in the 70s at least. So upper 70s today, mid 80s the next couple days, back to around 75 on Saturday. 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
3: 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In a tragedy this week in Onalaska, two motorcyclists fatally crashed into a log truck. Both were pronounced dead at the scene. And now the Lewis County Coroner's Office has identified the two motorcyclists as having been 48-year-old

0: Kristen Haight of Onalaska and 47-year-old Travis Bell of Chehalis. Lewis County Sheriff's Field Operations Chief Rick Van Wyk tells us that the fatal head-on crash actually happened on Sunday after one of the bikes crossed the center line.
1: One of the motorcycles lost control going southbound in the 400 block of Leonard Road in Onalaska, striking the log truck, after which time basically caused a chain reaction.
0: A technician with the Washington State Patrol is now investigating other details of the incident. In East Lewis County, speeds reached 130 miles an hour when a suspect vehicle fled from law enforcement. That suspect driver was eventually arrested on Keona Road in Randall, and when deputies asked the man why he fled from law enforcement, he told them that he didn't want to go to jail. This is all according to court documents. The man is now facing up to 5 years in prison, as he was charged yesterday with felony attempt to elude. In the city of Chehalis, too much water is going to waste. Chehalis Water Superintendent Todd Turner told the city council that they're experiencing about 122 million gallons of treated water loss per year, more than 16% of their supply. And the state requires that the city reduce that amount by nearly half.
2: They like to have you show that you're improving this by getting a leak detection company or buying leak detection equipment to try to button up all your leaks to get them tightened up there a little bit. So that's the biggest opportunity we have, is to protect our supply and reduce the water loss in our system.
0: The city of Chehalis has now invested in water leak detection equipment to help address the water loss issue. Turner says that purchasing the equipment was already included in the 2026 city budget. Now time to check Live 95 sports. Yesterday at the Lewis County Commissioners meeting, the Napa Vine Tigers baseball team was honored for their state championship victory.
3: First item on our agenda is honoring the state champs. So we've got Napa Vine's baseball team here, and what a fantastic job that you've done for the season.
0: That's County Commissioner Lindsay Pollock officially recognizing Napa Vine's 10-5 victory over Tri-Cities Prep in the 2B baseball state title game, which occurred on May 30th. It was the first state baseball title in school history. In MLB, the Mariners continue with their six-game homestand. They play the Orioles tonight at 6:40 at T-Mobile Park. George Kirby starts on the mound for the Mariners. I'm Miles McKnight, and you're now up to date with Live 95 News.
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0: That's Billy Idol on Live 95, and I'm DJ Kelsey, hoping to see you while we're broadcasting live today at Chehalis Collision Center from 11 to 1 for their annual Customer Appreciation Barbecue. 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
4: Well, we're looking at a high in the upper 70s today. Could see 80. The next couple days, mostly sunny. Mid to lower 80s. Back to the mid 70s by Saturday. 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

0: That's Huey Lewis and the News on Live 95. 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

0: Tom Petty and the Heartbreakers on Live 95, and I'm DJ Kelsey. 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

0: It's Lady Gaga, Live 95, and I'm DJ Kelsey. You know, Winlock Egg Days. 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

Live Ready 5, 10:06 on this Wednesday. Hey there, Miles McKnight joining you. How are you, my friend? Hope you're having a good Wednesday. Here's Weezer with Best Coast. Go away. It's right here on Live 95.

Live 95, if you're in unincorporated Lewis County and you've been burning slash piles this morning, remember, no burning of garbage allowed, only natural vegetation, my friend. No paper and fire. 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

0: Live Ready 5, John Mellencamp, Paper in Fire. It's right here on Live Ready 5 on this wonderful Wednesday. 10:13 now. Miles McKnight here. 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
5: Live Ready 5 on our way to 79 degrees today. 49 degrees tonight for the overnight. 85 tomorrow, mostly sunny here in the Lewis County area. 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

Live 95, 1020 on this Wednesday. First Street in Centralia is closed because crews are grinding away that roadway. Eventually, they'll repave it and then restripe it and then put in a crossing signal at the Harrison First Street intersection there, or rather a pedestrian crossing signal. Just letting you know, my friend. You too, with or without you, right here on Live 95.

0: Live Ready 5, Olivia Rodrigo, Drop Dead. It's new music right here on Live Ready 5. Happy Wednesday. Miles McKnight hanging out with you. How are you? 10:29 now. This Friday is a federal holiday, FYI, Juneteenth. That means banks are going to be closed. Government offices, government services, they're going to be closed. No mail delivered on Friday. So if you need to take care of errands that require those mentioned services, plan around those Friday closures.
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And they danced. They did. They did their usual infield dance, victory dance. Here's the Hooters, and we danced right here on Live 95.

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The majority of Lewis County residents live in unincorporated areas, about 55% according to census data. Everyone else, about 45%, live in the city, some city, somewhere, the Eagles.

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1: Live Ready 5, 79 degrees with clearing skies this afternoon, 49 degrees tonight in the overnight. You might want to wear your sunglasses. Mostly sunny tomorrow, 85. Corey Hart, sunglasses at night, right here on Live Ready 5.

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Live 95, happy Wednesday, 11:04, Miles McKnight with you. I've got a certain date circled on my calendar, July 10th. Then is when Foreign Tongues is released, the new Rolling Stones album. This song is on that album, In the Stars, right here on Live 95.

Live Ready 5. Today, we're broadcasting live from Chehalis Collision Center, Maryland Avenue. Chehalis, DJ Kelsey is there. She's going to tell us all about their customer appreciation barbecue happening at Chehalis Collision Center. After Bruce, Dancing in the Dark, right here on Live Ready 5.

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1: I can't see a thing. Dancing in the dark. Bruce Springsteen with his E Street Band. Right here on Live 95. Happy Wednesday. 11:12 now. 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It sounds like a lot of fun. DJ Kelsey is there to tell us about it. Hi, DJ.
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0: Live 95 on our way to 79 degrees this afternoon with clearing skies. Yeah, it's overcast now, but you'll see, says the National Weather Service. Tonight, overnight low of 49, 85, mostly sunny tomorrow for our Thursday right here in the Lewis County area. 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

Live 95, 1120 this Wednesday. First Street, Centralia, closed because of grinding work. Crews are going to be eventually repaving the roadway, don't worry. And then they're going to restripe it, and then they're going to add in a pedestrian crossing signal at Harrison and First Street. It'll be nice. Here's Van Halen, Live 95.

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I am just ecstatic about Saturday. 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

0: Live Ready 5, one night in Winlock. Darren Day here on Live Ready 5, singing about Egg City. Looking forward to Winlock Egg Days this Saturday. But today, it's a day about delicious hot dogs, burgers, free refreshments. It's happening over at Chehalis Collision Center. They're having their customer appreciation barbecue right now. DJ Kelsey is there. Hi, DJ.
1: Well, hello. I am smelling the tasty food in the air. So, you know, I might have to meander on over there. I see all sorts of, you know, they got the burgers, the chips, the hot dogs, refreshments for you. We've got the entry box for our Jeep Wrangler right inside. 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Now, we got this party going on there, customer appreciation barbecue, but I've got Zach here because we got another event coming up in July, I hear. Quite the fun event.
2: We do, yeah. 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
1: Yeah, and you're trying to get us there, right?
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2: Yes.
1: Yeah. That sounds like a fun time. Always a fun time with Chehalis Collision Center. In fact, I feel like since we're right by the freeway, every year we've always gotten some, you know, big rig trucker to honk their horn at us. So I'm hoping we can get that to happen again here. So hop by, enjoy some free food, and, you know, stand around, dance around to the tunes we're cranking out here. Like I said, get a good look at the new upgrades on the Jeep Wrangler. Head inside, enter to win that. And, well, enjoy and come check out their beautiful facility. 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

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Howdy, partner. Miles McKnight here with you. We have a high of 79 degrees this afternoon here in the Lewis County area. Some sun breaks at some point, they say. 49 degrees for the overnight tonight. Dropping below 50. 85 tomorrow, mostly sunny for our Thursday. 59 degrees right now in Centralia. Here at Live 95 with Maroon 5. 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

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They're having their customer appreciation barbecue right now. DJ Kelsey's there. We're going to check in with her after Portugal the Man.

0: Live Ready 5, Portugal the Man, Feel It Still, here on Live Ready 5, 11:50 now. Miles McKnight with you right now at Chehalis Collision Center. They're having their customer appreciation barbecue. It sounds like a lot of fun. DJ Kelsey is there. How's it going, DJ?
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0: I'm Miles McKnight with your Live Ready 5 local news headlines. Road work continues on South Market Boulevard in Chehalis and on First Street in Centralia. Officials are closing First Street today for grinding work. The city says that they're going to repave and stripe First Street as well as add a crossing signal at the First Street Harrison Avenue intersection this summer. The city of Chehalis is losing about 122 million gallons of water every year, more than 16% of their supply, mostly due to leaks. Chehalis Water Superintendent Todd Turner says that the state wants them to reduce that rate to below 10%.
2: They like to have you show that you're improving this by getting a leak detection company or buying leak detection equipment to try to button up all your leaks to get them tightened up there a little bit. So that's the biggest opportunity we have, is to protect our supply and reduce the water loss in our system.
0: Turner says that the city has invested in leak detection equipment. This Monday and Tuesday, high temperatures once again are forecast to exceed 90 degrees in the Lewis County area, according to the National Weather Service. I'm Miles McKnight, and you're now up to date with Live Ready 5 News.
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0: 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What do you want to hear today? What do you want to shout out or send out to someone? A dedication, perhaps. 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Jack and Diane, John Mellencamp.

0: 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It's the All Request Lunch. 360-736-1766 is the phone number to call for the All Request Lunch. How are you?
1: I'm fantastic. How are you?
0: I'm doing good. Happy Wednesday.
1: Yes, back to you.
0: Okay, so on this wonderful Wednesday, what do you want to hear for the All Request Lunch?
1: I want to hear a summer song. Can you play a Hot Chili Peppers? Black Summer.
0: Black Summer, the Red Hot Chili Peppers. I will play that for you. I hope you have a great rest of your Wednesday.
1: Thank you so much.
0: Yeah, take care.
1: Have a good day.
0: You too. Bye.
1: Bye.

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Why that be the number to call? But you know what's also happening right now? The Customer Appreciation Barbecue at Chehalis Collision Center, Maryland Avenue, Chehalis. It sounds like a lot of fun. DJ Kelsey is there. We're going to talk to her next, all about it after the weekend. Blinding Lights, Live Ready 5, it's the All Request Lunch.

0: 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Miles McKnight with you. 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Sounds like a lot of fun. DJ Kelsey is there. Hi, DJ.
1: Well, hello. 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We're here till 1 o'clock. 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
0: Thank you, DJ. It is the all-request lunch here on Live 95. And if you want to hear a song, call me. 360-736-1766. How about a dedication? How about a chit-chat about what you're up to this Wednesday? It's the all-request lunch. 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
5: Blind Melon, No Rain.
0: Blind Melon, No Rain. And once again, no rain here in Lewis County, so it's just fitting.
5: It is. So let's hope for the best.
0: Absolutely. All right, take care. I'll get that song on for you.
5: Okay, thank you.
0: Okay, bye. 360-736-1766. That's the number to call. What do you want to hear for the All Requests Lunch? 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
1: Do you have Bruno Mars, Just the Way You Are?
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0: Live Ready 5, all request lunch, Bruno Mars, just the way you are here on Live Ready 5. Miles McKnight with you. Happy Wednesday. It is a happy Wednesday because Chehalis Collision Center is having their customer appreciation barbecue with free delicious hot dogs and burgers, and it sounds like a lot of fun. DJ Kelsey is there. Hi, DJ.
1: You know, I think we'd have a good time even if there wasn't food, because the gang here is just so nice and friendly. 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Tasty hot dogs and burgers like you were talking about. 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Now, I've mentioned because they got this really cool event coming up in July. They'll have live music. It's called Chrome on the Range, a car show and concert that'll be at Tumwater Valley Golf Course, celebrating 50 years of collision repair. So we're kind of already celebrating the big 5-0 here with them, but that'll be coming up in July. Now, stop on by whether your car does need some things done to it. You know, a full service auto body shop here from painting, full paint jobs, color matching, or refinishing to frame repair, paintless dent repair, as well as auto glass replacement. They do provide like rental cars and towing for you if you get in an accident, and they'll handle insurance claims for you. One of the more terrifying parts of dealing with the paperwork and all the serious stuff that comes with it. 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Now, while we're here, we got the Jeep Wrangler on location. Tons of upgrades. You can come check it out, get a good look at it, head right inside and enter to win the lucky key for the Jeep Wrangler while you're here, which you can enter to win a lucky key any old day, but today a tasty free lunch comes with it. We are also giving away some Monster Truck Nitro tickets as well, so enter to win 4 tickets and pit passes for that while you're here. That's coming up next weekend, and you got until 1 o'clock to enter those for those tickets today. A little less than a half hour to stop by, enjoy some free food, enter to win a lucky key, and of course get a good look at the Jeep Wrangler. We're here till 1 o'clock at Chehalis Collision Center on Maryland Avenue. 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
0: 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Miles McKnight with you. Hope you're having a great Wednesday. 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
2: 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Shout out to Highway 6, Highway 12, Highway 508, Highway 603. 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

Live Ready 5, all requests lunch, 360-736-1766 is the number to call. We're on our way to 79 degrees this afternoon. Sun breaks. This overcast will just not be overcast at some point. You know what I mean? 49 for the low tonight, 85 mostly sunny tomorrow here in the Lewis County area.

Live Ready 5, it is the All Request Lunch. Miles McKnight hanging out with you. How are you? Right now, the Customer Appreciation Barbecue is happening at Chehalis Collision Center. DJ Kelsey is there. We're going to check in with her next here on Live Ready 5.

0: Live Ready 5, Fat Boy Slim, weapon of choice for the All Request Lunch here on Live Ready 5 on this Wednesday. Miles McKnight with you. 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DJ Kelsey is there. Hello, DJ.
1: Well, hello. 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You can stop by, get a good look at it, check out the new upgrades, and head right inside and enter to win that lucky key for the Jeep Wrangler. Now, until 1 o'clock, too, we are giving away some tickets, 4 tickets and pit passes for the Monster Truck Nitro Tour. That's coming up next weekend, so stop by and enter to win those tickets while we're here. But just a great opportunity to meet the gang and see what they can do for you, whether you already need something repaired or just thinking about the future. You know, they do everything from filing the paperwork, from the repair to dealing with picking you up in a

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0: 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Well, that does it for the All Request Lunch today. Thanks for the great requests. I had fun. Hope you did too. And that also does it for me. My name is Miles McKnight. Time for me to go. I'm out of here. Hope you have a great rest of your Wednesday. Bobby Hart takes over at 1 o'clock right here on Live 95. Aha, take on me.

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0: 95, hot in the city, but not near as hot as it has been here of late. It's Billy Idol and Bobby Hart this afternoon. Well, after spending the past 33 days on the IL, Cal Raleigh was back on the Mariner roster yesterday. And look at that. He hit a two-run single in the bottom of the seventh inning and gave the Mariners a win last night, 3-1 over the Baltimore Orioles. M's and O's meet up again tonight at 6:40.
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4: Partly sunny, partly cloudy combination of the two here this afternoon. Mostly clear overnight and then increasing clouds expected tomorrow. We're aiming at 79 this afternoon, down to 48 overnight and back into the 80s, 85 specifically forecast for tomorrow. 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

0: Live 95, once bitten, twice shy. It's Great White and Bobby Harton. 121 World Cup play continues in Seattle. Yeah, second of six matches in the Emerald City is coming up on Friday. We had Egypt and Belgium played on Monday. I think the PI managed to find some tickets for like $900, $910. Friday's match, they were able to find some tickets for $2,178. That game coming up Friday at noon, USA and Australia. They're at Lumen Field, or as FIFA calls it for the World Cup, Seattle Stadium.
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I say you look so fine that I really want to make you mine. 4, 5, 6, come on and get your kicks. Now you don't

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Live 95-203. It's Bobby Hart here with Teddy Swims. He has a whole wealth of knowledge. Mr. Know-It-All.

0: Live 95, Talking Heads, Wild, Wild Life. 210 with Bobby Hart. This weekend, the summer solstice is coming up. It happens Sunday, as a matter of fact, marking the astronomical first day of summer here in the Northern Hemisphere. Technically, the solstice is at 1:24 Sunday morning. Sunday is the longest day and shortest night of the year. First day of summer.
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0: Well, a couple of clouds out there, but generally sunny here this afternoon, mostly clear overnight, and then mostly sunny tomorrow, aiming at 79 before we're done this afternoon, 48 overnight, and we sneak back into the 80s tomorrow with a high of 85. 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

0: 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And Bobby Hart here, 226. 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

3 with Bobby Harden. Apparently, creativity running a little low down in Hollywood. They're working on Toy Story 5, which is coming out this Friday.

0: Live 95, Cheap Trick. And Bobby Hyde here, 241. This summer, Live 95, giving away our awesome Jeep Wrangler. 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

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In fact, she's the youngest female to be inducted into that hall. 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

Live 95305, it's Bobby Hire. I was told, I haven't confirmed it, but I was told she's named after Olivia Newton-John. Olivia Rodrigo. And drop dead.

0: 595 Stephen Perry Journey in any way you want it. Hi there, it's Bobby Hart, 311.
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0: Well, basically, it cleared off quite nicely here this afternoon. I think probably a little later than they were anticipating, but still, sunshine's here. Mostly clear overnight tonight, and then tomorrow, increasing clouds. Looking for a high today up near 79, 48 overnight, and then tomorrow back into the 80s, 85 expected. 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

0: Live 95, Damn Yankees. And Bobby Hart, 328, another free recycling event is on the way. Not this weekend, but next weekend, the 27th. That's a Saturday. It's happening at PL Town Hall. You can get rid of old computers, TVs, scrap metal, appliances, yard waste, household hazardous waste, all of that for free. The free recycling event runs from 10 till 2 on the 27th. They're at PL Town Hall. If you'd like to find out more, contact Lewis County's Solid Waste Utility.
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I'm Matt Shannon checking in. Always glad that you're tuned in. We got the latest now from Rock and Roll Hall of Famers. 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
1: Live 95, updated weather forecast for Southwest Washington. Looks decent for the rest of the day. Clear skies, upper 40s tonight, tomorrow. Some clouds, but expect sunny, warmer with a temperature in the mid-80s. Kind of the same for Friday. 72 our current temp here in the Hub City at Live 95 with Alice Cooper and School's Out.

The criminal Jesse James at Cher on Live 95 at 4:31. You've not seen the Jeep Wrangler we're going to give away. It's really nice. In fact, it's been enhanced just in the past couple of weeks. At Nomad Outfitters, they coated the front and rear bumpers with Patriot Liner's spray-in bed liner. It looks so good. Fantastic. Additionally, custom exhaust work just done by the Muffler Man on Tower in Centralia. So, if you've seen it before, you haven't seen this stuff. And it looks great. I know because I'm looking at it right now. Anyways, we'll have it out on display again real soon. In the meantime, if you want to win it, you just get signed up. There is one rule to be aware of. You need a valid driver's license. So, if you got that, enter to win at places like Garvey's, Chehalis Avenue, Postnet next to Centralia Safeway, Tenino's Market Fresh, Truck Part Sales Inc. off Hamilton Road in Chehalis, and Platinum Tan in the Fairway Center. You can get more info if you would like at our website.

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Self-explanatory, but I will explain it more then. And it's Van Halen with Dreams on Live.

For Southwest Washington, mostly clear. Temperature down to 47 tonight. Tomorrow, sunny, warmer with a high in the low to mid-80s. Mid-80s for Friday as well. It's 73 degrees now here at Live 95.

0: 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Well, it's 4:57 coming up in about a minute, give or take. Miles McKnight from our newsroom with a recap of today's top local stories. Then when he's done, our drive at 5 heads down the road for about an hour, brought to you by Power Sports Northwest. Now, during the drive at 5:30, the top 40 flashback. That's when we get out into the rock and roll time machine and go to the past for something that you may or may not remember, depending on the situation. Could have been released before you were born, possibly. We'll find out. But it's all on the way next.
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